around. TV news and cameras, there's choppers in the sky. 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

90-es és 2000-es évek felejthetetlen slágerei. Best FM, a legjobb zenék. In the crowd, grab a partner, take it down. It's me against the music. It's just me and me.

Friday night to everyone. Got to help, well, we got to help, yeah. There's no need to cry, yeah. Got to help, well, we got to help, yeah. Got to live.

taking sleepers, but now I keep myself packed deeper still. The night I write by candlelight, I find in sight fundamental movement. So when it's black, this insomniac, take an original tack, keep the beast in my nature under ceaseless attack. I get no sleep, I can't get no sleep.